0: topless in a hotel room. 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
14: 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Forecast for tonight: looking at mostly clear skies overnight tonight. Low temps right around the mid-40s. Tomorrow, going to be sunny with a high in the lower 70s. And tomorrow night, mostly clear skies, a low temp right around the upper 40s. Currently in Springfield, skies are mostly clear, a few clouds in the sky. 59 degrees on your number one for our new country.
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Wake up tomorrow morning and each and every weekday morning with New Country Mornings. John and Leah getting another work week started off tomorrow just after 6. 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
10: 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Forecast for tonight, looking at mostly clear skies overnight tonight, low temps in the mid-40s. Tomorrow, going to be sunny with a high in the lower 70s. And tomorrow night, mostly clear skies. A low temp in the upper 40s.
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0: That's Ella Langley, Be Her, New Country Nights. 104.5 WFMB. Ella Langley going to be at the Illinois State Fair coming up this August, playing at the Illinois State Fair Grandstand Stage. 30 minutes nonstop just around the corner after Sam Hunt.
1: I knew I'd see her around. I'd be at some party. She'd show up and I'd be walking out. 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I'd act.

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0: 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Live from the Team Calhoun studio, where they say high prices are dumb. Stocking flooring everyone can afford. 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
14: 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Forecast for tonight, looking at mostly clear skies overnight. Tonight, low temps in the mid-40s. Tomorrow, sunshine throughout the day, high temps in the lower 70s. And tomorrow night, mostly clear skies with a low right around the upper 40s.
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104.5 WFMB New Country Night. It's got Boozin' at Brewski's coming up this Tuesday night during the ride home with Josh Roberts. 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

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Got some Tucker Wetmore on the way, Ella Langley, Morgan Wallen just around the corner with new music. Right now, Thomas Rhett and Jordan Davis on New Country Nights.

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New Country Mornings kicking off another work week. 30 minutes nonstop. 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
8: 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Forecast for tonight, mostly clear skies overnight tonight, low temps in the mid-40s. Tomorrow, going to be sunny with a high in the lower 70s. And tomorrow night, mostly clear skies with a low right around the upper 40s.
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I'm Chris Neal, heading on out of here. I'll see you tomorrow night for 7, 30 minutes nonstop just around the corner. I leave you with Jason Aldean.

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0: 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Hi, everyone. I'm Darren. Thank you so much for joining us on WFMB on this Monday morning, May the 11th. 30 minutes of nonstop music continues with Kane Brown.
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0: 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Overnight, mostly clear, a low of 43. Today, sunny skies and a high of 69. Tomorrow, mostly sunny with a slight chance of a shower and a high of 75 degrees.
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I've been

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0: 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Josh Turner, Scotty McCreary at the Sangamon County Fair. 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
0: 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Mostly clear overnight, a low of 43. Today, sunshine and a high of 69, and then for tomorrow, mostly sunny, a chance for a shower with a high of 75 degrees.
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3: 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It's Zach John King, and this is my new song, Get to Drinking.

104.5 WFMB. He's going to be opening up for Morgan Wallen at various concerts this year. It is Zach John King and Get to Drinkin'. Good morning, I'm Darren. 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

104.5 WFMB, 30 minutes of commercial-free music rolls on for this Monday morning. Coming up, Chase Matthew, also Tucker Wetmore. But right now, Hardy, with special guests Eric Church, Morgan Wallen, and Tim McGraw. 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
0: 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Mostly clear tonight, a low of 43, a very nice day today, sunshine and a high of 69. And then for tomorrow, mostly sunny. We have a chance for a morning shower with a high of 75 degrees.
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0: 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Good morning. My name is Darren. I hope your Monday morning's off to a fantastic start. Let's keep the music going. 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

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Well, on this Monday, May the 11th, celebrating birthdays today, the great drummer from the band Alabama, Mark Herndon, is celebrating today. Remember that quick little drum solo in Mountain Music? And also, country singer Rick Trevino has a birthday today. We've got 30 minutes of commercial-free music continuing. 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
0: 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Mostly clear overnight, a low of 43. Today, sunshine and a high of 69. For your Tuesday, mostly sunny, a chance for a morning shower with a high of 75 degrees.
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104.5 WFMB, one of our buzz cuts this week. Well, you know this song has a lot of buzz right now in country music. Ella Langley and Morgan Wallen, I Can't Love You Anymore. 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

Corey Kent, Coe Wetzel, Rocky Mountain Low on 104.5 WFMB. The spirits in Colorado have to be low after a foot of snow earlier this week. Here's Hang Tight, Honey. 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

0: 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Live from the Team Calhoun studio, where they say high prices are dumb. 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

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I'm one of those lucky individuals, after a long day of travel, I go right to sleep in a hotel room. It also helps if you have some Tennessee whiskey. 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
0: 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Mostly clear tonight, a low of 43. Today, sunshine, beautiful, a high of 69. And then for tomorrow, mostly sunny, a chance for a morning shower with a high of 75 degrees.
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Morning, I'm Darren. Hope you'll stick around at the top of the hour. It's New Country Mornings with John and Leah. They'll give away some concert tickets this morning. Right now, more music. It's Hudson Westbrook and Painted You Pretty on WFMB.

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3: Good morning. I'm Jared White with Ag News Headlines on Brownfield. Chairman of the Nebraska Ethanol Board, Jan Tenbenzel, says the U.S. House is expected to take up a bill this week that would authorize the sale of nationwide year-round E15.
4: All be decided Tuesday, Wednesday, and possibly Thursday at the latest.
3: Michael Langemeyer at Purdue says the current ag economy is impacting how farmers think about long-term financial planning.
5: We don't want to do anything short-term that's going to make that longer-term goal not feasible.
3: Dan Hallstrom, president of the U.S. Meat Export Federation, says China could return as a buyer of U.S. beef.
6: We do know that beef is on the list along with soybeans and other ag products.
3: Katie Brown, president of the Illinois Pork Producers Association, says morale is high in the industry despite some challenges this spring.
7: Our number one issue is some disease pressure with PRRS or porcine respiratory virus.
3: And the U.S. Dairy Export Council says cheese exports increased 29% in March. I'm Jared White for Brownfield.
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3: Corteva AgriScience Market Development Specialist Scott Pringnitz says there are several benefits to tank mixing Enlist One herbicide with other herbicides.
4: Since the introduction of the Enlist Weed Control System, we have consistently recommended tank mixing not only to control what weeds are present at the time applications are being made, but also to extend residual deep into the growing season. We have always recommended with Enlist One herbicide that the initial application be made with glyphosate or glufosinate or other mixing partners to deliver the weed control of the full spectrum of weeds they're targeting with that first application. But then it becomes important to extend that residual. So in that case, we're looking at adding products like Kyro for corn or Inversa in soybeans to make sure they maintain that weed control through the season.
3: What kind of post-emergence herbicides should farmers consider using with Enlist One herbicide?
4: Well, as I mentioned before, glyphosate or glufosinate are important mixing partners to add an extra mode of action to control the weeds that are present at the time of application. But equally important is to add residual products like Inversa in soybeans. Inversa was introduced in 2025, and it is our preferred mixing partner to go with Enlist One in that post-emerge application. The advantage is that it controls 20 additional tough weeds through the season, providing the residual for multiple flushes that can occur after that first application in crop. And then in corn, our recommendation is product like Kyro herbicide. Kyro was also recently introduced, specifically designed for the post-emerge corn segment. It delivers three modes of action and delivers control of 65 tough broadleaf weeds and grasses. Those products together, corn or soybeans, make sure that growers are successful season-long with making fewer trips across the field.
3: For farmers who want to know more about tank mixing with Enlist herbicides, where can they go for additional information?
4: Growers can visit the website enlisttankmix.com. They can always reference the label or even consult with their local territory manager from Corteva.
3: I'm Mark Dorenkamp with Managing for Profit on Brownfield, a content partnership with Corteva AgriScience.
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1: From the WMAY newsroom, I'm Greg Hallblight. Painting begins today on Interstate 72 on bridges carrying the highway over railroad tracks and east of the Wabash Avenue interchange. The Illinois Department of Transportation reports lane closures will be necessary. Motorists can expect delays, and work is expected to be completed by the beginning of July. Parking meters will soon be removed from downtown Springfield. Parking has been free on the streets since 2020. It's part of an effort to improve the downtown aesthetics. Several private lots still require fees or permits, and posted time limits still apply and will be enforced on the street parking. A 20-year Springfield police veteran has been named the department's deputy chief of field operations. Grant Barksdale will oversee the department's patrol operations and will work on public safety initiatives. And Springfield Mayor Misty Buescher announced Friday night she will run for a second term. More at WMAY.com.
2: Thank you, Greg Hallblight. Let's get Monday morning sports now. Here's Darren Pritchett.
3: The Cubs collected just three base hits in a 3-0 loss to Texas. The Padres walked off the Cardinals 3-2 in 10 innings. The White Sox scored 2 in the 8th to beat the Mariners 2-1. On today's Channel1450.com high school baseball schedule, Sacred Heart Griffin is home to face O'Fallon. Lanphier plays at Athens. Rochester travels to Auburn. Pleasant Plains can clinch the outright Sangamo crown when they host Illini Central. 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
5: Sunny skies and temperatures in the mid-70s across the region for today, with a light breeze out of the northwest up to 15 miles per hour. Should be a really nice day overall. Overnight tonight, temperatures will fall down to the upper 40s, but then we'll rebound nicely. We'll see highs tomorrow in the low 80s with increasing cloud coverage and a chance for a quick stray shower as we go into Tuesday night into Wednesday. But it looks like Wednesday will dry out and have the sunshine come out across the area. With News Channel 20 Storm Team Forecast, I'm meteorologist Matt Bednar.
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7: Just talk!
9: All right, we'll talk. Whatever it takes on a Monday, 6:11. It is John and Leah. We survived Mother's Day weekend, and it is gorgeous this morning.
10: It's going to be a good week, I think, at least weather-wise. Maybe a shower or storm tomorrow. Maybe.
9: Warming up a little bit?
10: Yeah.
9: As we go along?
10: Yeah, as we go along, I think things are going to creep up in that, like, 70 to 80.
9: Oh.
10: Instead of, like, the bounce back between 80 and 60.
9: Okay.
10: 53 is cool this morning, just an FYI.
9: It is cool. You're right.
10: I don't like it.
9: But the sun is up. Get going. We've already dealt with it. It's your turn. Leah's got the Monday morning music buzz in a matter of moments. Find out if anybody got in trouble over the weekend. What happened? What's the latest? Stand by. You'll get it momentarily. 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We understand.
11: Good morning. I'm Agribusiness Director Steve Bridge with this news update. Fertilizer prices are high, maybe moving higher. As farmers are looking to securing those supplies for next year, Arlen Suderman, chief economist for StoneX, says the headlines have made the markets even more volatile.
12: It's been a headline-driven market. Certainly each day, the first thing we do is read the latest headlines. I never thought that I would operate by keeping the President of the United States' social media account open, but that's what I do, checking it frequently throughout the day. Because when President Trump posts something on social media, oftentimes it's a market-moving affair. And when I see a big jump in the market, be it up or down, one of the first things I check actually is the President's Truth Social account.
11: Fertilizer market squarely focused on the war, Suderman says, especially the opportunity then to ship product to the Strait of Hormuz.
12: Most of the focus right now is on the war with Iran and the closure of the Strait of Hormuz that has severely curtailed our world's energy supplies and our world's fertilizer supplies. And as high as prices for diesel and fertilizer are here in the United States, they're much higher in the rest of the world because that's where the shortages are most pronounced.
11: Arlen says the important thing to keep in mind is fertilizer, energy, priced on the world stage.
12: Asia, for example, is most dependent on energy and fertilizer coming out of the Strait of Hormuz. Europe would be a close second, and the United States fares the best. We're least dependent on the Strait of Hormuz, but it is a world market. So when they're out of crude oil in Asia and their cash prices are $160, $170 a barrel, they're looking at where they can buy it. And in the United States, if it's only $90 or $100 a barrel, it pays them to try to buy from us.
11: The Ag News Update. 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I'm Steve Bridge.
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18: Partly sunny today. We'll see a high of 73. Right now it's 53 on your number one for New Country. Here's Ella Langley. She's choosing Texas on WFMB.

0: 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It's 6:23 for your Monday. John and Leah next up. 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
3: Well, it was a big week for Luke Combs. He officially received an honorary doctorate in music from Appalachian State University during the commencement ceremonies this week. And honestly, it's been a pretty full circle moment for him. He attended Appalachian State years before leaving college, just 21 credit hours short of a criminal justice degree to take a shot at country music.
2: Huh.
3: Feels like that gamble paid off.
2: Yeah.
3: And Luke's been having a lot of moments lately because during his Oklahoma Stadium show over the weekend, he honored the late Toby Keith in a huge way. He walked out wearing a hat that said, "Toby, while should have been a cowboy," blasted through the stadium speakers. The Oklahoma crowd absolutely lost their minds.
2: I bet.
3: Meanwhile, Ella Langley keeps proving she's basically the hottest thing in country music right now. Her song, "Choosin' Texas," was officially the most played song on TouchTunes jukeboxes for the first quarter of 2026. That means America's very happy with her music right now. The American Music Awards keeps getting bigger, too, with Keith Urban, Riley Green, and Hootie and the Blowfish all joining the performance roster for the May 25th show on CBS and Paramount Plus. Speaking of Riley Green, he's officially headed to The Voice as a coach for season 30 alongside Kelly Clarkson and Adam Levine. Kelly admitted they've never officially met, but she's excited to work with him. So, pretty...
2: Huh.
3: Pretty fun there.
2: She needs to have him on her show.
3: She probably will. I mean, they're going to become friends. Like,
2: yeah.
3: I can guarantee that.
2: Yeah.
3: Kacey Musgraves just expanded her Middle of Nowhere tour with extra dates, including Chicago and Brooklyn. Clint Black announced more tour dates and the releasing of his memoir, Killin' Time, later on this month. Brantley Gilbert drops his new album. See, I tried to put it all together. The Sins of the Father in July, featuring a collaboration with Jelly Roll. Jessie Jo Dillon just became the very first woman to win an ACM Songwriter of the Year award 3 years in a row.
2: Wow.
3: And I saved the best for last-ish, next to last anyway. Eric Church delivered the commencement speech at UNC with a guitar in his hand. He had lots of words of advice for everyone out there.
2: Did he break into song at any point?
3: He did.
2: Good.
3: And finally, after Pat McAfee apparently bailed the night before, Morgan Wallen walked out in Indianapolis with Caitlin Clark instead.
2: Good choice.
3: So
2: good choice.
3: I don't
2: there.
3: Know why all these people are bailing on Morgan.
2: Yeah, I don't understand that.
3: It happened in Vegas. It now happened again, allegedly. Oh. I'm sure Pat will have something to say on his show today.
2: Interesting. So. Well, there you have the Monday Morning Music Buzz, brought to you by American Legion Post 32, 104.5 WFMB.
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3: Partly sunny today. We'll see a high of 73. Tonight it's going to be clear. We'll see a low down around 48. And then for tomorrow, it's going to be windy. Could see some showers in the afternoon, but a high of 82. Right now it's 45 on your number one for New Country.
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1: So last week was Star Wars Day.
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2: Just one year?
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3: Partly sunny today. We'll see a high of 73. Tonight, it's going to be 48.
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2: From the WMAY newsroom, I'm Greg Hallbleib. Springfield Mayor Misty Buescher announced Friday night she will run for a second term. She served two terms as city treasurer before defeating incumbent Mayor Jim Langfelder in 2023. The Illinois Senate advanced a plan last week that would ensure students who commit sexually violent crimes can be expelled from school. The chamber voted 48-3 with two voting present to pass the bill sponsored by Republican Senator Steve McClure of Springfield, which would require students who initiate sexual assault to be expelled for at least 1 year or at least 6 months for initiating non-consensual sexual acts. The bill would apply to incidents that happen at school, school property such as buses, and school-related events. Painting begins today on bridges carrying Interstate 72 over railroad tracks and east of the Wabash Avenue interchange in Springfield. Work is expected to be completed at the beginning of July. The Illinois Department of Transportation reports lane closures will be necessary. Motorists can expect delays. More at WMAY.com.
3: Thank you, Greg Hallbleib. Time for sports with Darren Pritchett.
4: The Texas Rangers shut out the Chicago Cubs 3-0. San Diego rallied past the Cardinals 3-2 in 10 innings. The White Sox over the Mariners 2-1. UIS Baseball was awarded an NCAA regional. The Prairie Stars will face 7-seeded Indianapolis on Thursday. Softball action today on Sports Radio 92.3 and 1450 at 4:05. It's Glenwood playing at Pleasant Plains. The Chicago Bulls, through the NBA draft lottery, picked up the number 4 pick in the June 23rd draft. 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
7: Sunny skies and temperatures in the mid-70s across the region for today, with a light breeze out of the northwest up to 15 miles per hour. Should be a really nice day overall. Overnight tonight, temperatures will fall down into the upper 40s, but then we'll rebound nicely. We'll see highs tomorrow in the low 80s with increasing cloud coverage and a chance for a quick stray shower as we go into Tuesday night into Wednesday. But it looks like Wednesday will dry out and have the sunshine come out across the area. With the News Channel 20 Storm Team Forecast, I'm meteorologist Matt Bednar.
8: 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It's 47 on your number one for New Country. Y'all ready?

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2: Hey there, 7:05. It is Monday. The sun is shining. John and Leah, we're back with you. Thanks for letting us hang this morning.
3: So the 2026 World Video Game Hall of Fame induction class was announced last week.
2: Okay.
3: I think it includes, like, Angry Birds, the World Cup. Anyway, there's a couple of them on there.
2: Yeah.
3: Last year's inductees were Defender, GoldenEye 007, Quake and Tamagotchi. Let's see. Oh, yeah. FIFA International Soccer. Angry Birds. Let me see. Who else was all in there? Anyway, our question for you is, what's your favorite retro video game?
2: Oh, gosh. Huh. I have to think about that.
3: I'd probably have to say the original Mario Brothers.
2: Yeah? Used to play that at Aladdin's Castle all the time. Mm-hmm. I'm dating myself. I'll think on that one and let you know.
3: So Angry Birds went in this year. Dragon Quest, FIFA International Soccer, and Silent Hill.
2: Okay. Several ways to respond this morning. Facebook is open. A lot of responses there already. You can give us a call, 217-525-9362. And you can text us, same number, 217-525-WFMB. Your favorite retro video game. Is it / should it be in the Hall of Fame? Here's Chris Young. You got an old classic video game. He's coming over. Good morning.
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0: 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It is 7:12. John and Leah, good morning.
1: Our question for you is, because over, well, last week, they inducted a couple of more retro video games into the Video Game Hall of Fame. So we just want to know what your favorite retro video games were.
2: Man, I was just thinking about the old Nintendos, the original Top Gun game, the original Nintendo. He could never, ever, ever, on the third stage, he could never, ever, ever land on the aircraft carrier. That was the worst part of it. I never got past level three, so I don't know how the game ended.
0: Oh, man. Well, that stinks. There was a game called Astro Blaster.
1: Yeah.
0: That I was actually kind of decent at. I think that's really the only one. And the same deal. I got to a certain level, and that was the end of that. I never got... It's like, well, what happens if you blast all the green things out, and then the top comes tumbling? But I never found out.
1: Oh.
0: But, yeah, that was Astro Blaster. I'll go with that.
1: I liked that one.
0: Let's see. What else we got here?
1: What else did I like?
0: Cindy likes Pong. I had that. Boy, you talk about primitive. Woohoo! Man.
1: There was, like, a spy game where, like, you had to, like, get into it. You had to line up your little car to get onto the truck.
0: Yeah.
1: And you would go down the road.
0: Uh-huh.
1: It was on Nintendo as well. I don't remember what it was called.
0: Remember
1: but
0: that.
1: I liked that game.
0: See, Mike and Carol both say Mario Brothers. They're with you.
1: I like Mario Brothers.
0: Yeah,
1: like,
0: no.
1: I like the original controller, too, because, like, you had to, like, master. There's too many buttons on the new ones. I can't figure them out.
0: Let's see. Karen says Pac-Man.
1: That counts.
0: Yeah, sure. Well, there's a bunch of them. 217-525-WFMB, your favorite retro video game. Go!
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13: Partly sunny today. We'll see a high of 73. That sounds nice.
12: Nice.
13: Right now it's 50 on your number one for New Country. Here's Cody Johnson. 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Happy Monday.

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1: Morning, 7:23. Thanks for hanging with us, John and Leah. It's a Monday, and we're smack dab in the middle of our question this morning.
2: We want to know, what's your favorite retro or classic video game?
3: Yeah, I haven't heard anybody mention Rad Racer yet. It was like one of the first games that you could play, for racing. I mean, it would go, you'd hear it squealing around the corner.
1: Yep.
3: I love that game.
1: Yeah, that was a noisy one.
2: I don't remember that one.
1: That was, you could tell when somebody was playing that one. Let's see. David says Road Rash 2. All right.
2: That means they had a 1.
1: That's right. Jeff says Moon Patrol on Facebook. Let's see, we got some texters here this morning.
2: What do we got?
1: Matt says he loved Duck Hunt.
2: I like Duck Hunt,
1: did
2: too.
1: You? I don't remember that one.
2: I always liked the one little dog would pop up and tell me I didn't do so good.
1: Sandy liked Crash Bandicoot.
2: Okay, that's a new one on me.
1: Yeah, I hadn't heard of that one. Star Fox 64, Andrew says. Minesweep, there you are. Thank you, Brandon, for texting in this morning. Remember that one, too. Well, there's lots of old retros. I bet half of these are in the Hall of Fame by now, but there's a bunch more to get to.
2: I could look at the list, I guess.
1: Coming up next, we're going to have our Monday morning Channel 1450 update. The fabulous Leanna has joined us this morning. We'll check in with her right after Mr. Indianapolis. Who'd you say walked out with him?
2: Caitlin Clark.
1: Good choice, Morgan Wallen.
2: After Pat McAfee stood him up, let's make sure we get that in.
1: Well, I think you won out in the end on that one. 104.5 WFA.

0: 104.5 WFMB, Springfield's number one for new country at 727, cleared for takeoff on Route 29, 55, and 72, which I understand is going to get some painting underway today. Some of the overpasses and railroad bridges are going to cause some traffic slowdowns. Nothing like we had around the power plant a couple of weeks ago, but...
1: Okay.
0: Still, it's summertime in Central Illinois. That means road construction and maintenance projects.
1: I hadn't seen that update. I'll have to go look for it.
0: Well, they had a sign up last week and they had the date wrong, and this morning they had changed the date to the correct date. They hadn't put out anything yet.
1: I think sometimes it's not that the date is wrong. It's just...
2: Weather.
1: Yeah. Well, the weather has been a little...
0: Yeah, it said 4/11. It's like, wait a minute. That was last month. No. 5/11. Okay, I got you.
1: It'll work out.
0: Leanna Churchill joins us from Channel 1450. How are you?
2: I'm good. How are you guys?
1: She's awake.
2: I'm awake. Got my coffee.
1: It's been busy. Okay, so school's getting out.
2: Yeah, which is insane. But we still have like a month of sports
1: left.
2: Didn't we
1: just start talking about football?
2: Yeah, probably. Football's going to be here before we know it.
1: Well, yeah. Football is a... Yeah, it's a beast of its own. Well, speaking of football, we probably do need to take a moment and, give our thoughts and prayers to the Rochester Rockets football team and the loss of one of their longtime coaches, Jim Reichel, over the weekend.
0: Yep.
2: Yes.
1: Yep. Oh, hold on, y'all. Saying that out loud hurt.
0: Great guy.
1: Oh. One of my very good friends and a great family and great coach and just a heck of a good guy. So... Mm-hmm. Anyway, hats off, thoughts and prayers to all of them, and of course his wife Becky, and just great people. Anyway. Moving on from that.
2: Yes, on a little lighter note.
1: Let's go to, we've got what, track sectionals? Are we at sectionals?
2: Yeah, postseason starts this week.
1: I can't believe it. And then where are we at with soccer?
2: Soccer and softball are next week.
1: Okay.
2: So girls track sectionals are this week, boys track sectionals will be next week. Wrap up of last week, the Springfield High boys won their 17th straight city title.
1: Good gravy.
2: New Berlin girls and Williamsville boys won the Sangamo Conference meet. Normal U High girls won the CS8 conference meet. The CS8 boys conference meet will take place this week. So that's where we're at with track and field. The CS8 conference meet for boys tennis is also this weekend. We will have some highlights of that. And then next week we have girls soccer and softball postseason starting. Pleasant Plains won the Sangamo last week. Springfield High won the Central State 8. On softball, Olympia won the Sangamo title. And then Glenwood has a chance to win the CS8 this week. They host Springfield High on Tuesday. And if they win that, they will, well, regardless, they play Normal U High on Thursday. But if they win on Tuesday, they will go for the outright title on Thursday with a win over U High. If U High was to win, they will share the title. And then U High won at least a share of the CS8 baseball title. They could be outright depending on what Glenwood does this week. And then Pleasant Plains has a chance to win the Sangamo title tonight at Illini Central.
1: That's wild.
2: A lot going on. Baseball postseason does not start until the week of Memorial Day, so we got a couple more weeks of that. But everything's starting.
0: Man.
1: You think you're getting on cruise control and you're just not even there yet.
0: No.
2: I mean... Kinda. At this point, it's like we have 4 weeks.
1: Yeah, we
2: have like 4 weeks left. So,
1: but other than that, you guys have so many other things you're going to cover all summer long. It's not like you guys are going away. It's not. You're still following who's doing what, when, and where.
2: I'm looking at the June 13th date of the baseball state titles, which is the last possible day for sports, and then the June 24th date of our Channel 1450 awards, and then. Kevin's not going to want to see me for a couple weeks, so I know I'll be good.
0: And then football!
2: Yeah, then football.
1: Yeah.
0: Right around the corner. As always, for all things high school sports and prep action, channel1450.com, the only source you need because they got it covered very well. Leanna, thank you once again for getting up early for us. We appreciate it. Have a great week.
2: You too.
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0: Hi there.
1: Hi, I'm over here.
0: How are you?
1: Wrong mic.
0: Next area code over. Okay, sorry.
1: We'll see partly sunny skies today. It's going to be pretty nice out there. We'll see a high of 73 tonight. Clear with a low down around 48. And then taking a look at your Tuesday, a couple of thunderstorms in some spots, but we'll see a high of 82. Right now it's 50 and sunny on your number one for New Country.
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0: cranking it up for Springfield. Gotta get back, cause it's been too long. That's my favorite country song. 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It doesn't kill you cause you're 6 months
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1: You can catch Josh Ross coming up at the Logan County Fair, opening for Lauren Elena. And don't forget that we've got Concert a Day giveaways going on for you all month long, so you can even win tickets to see Josh and Lauren.
0: Bunch of other great shows coming to the area this summer, too.
1: Absolutely. So. We've got, I mean, there's so many shows. So many good shows. I don't know how I'm going to get to all of them.
0: We're not going to get to all of
1: them. But, as the kids say, but. I'll find a way.
0: We'll try. We'll try to get to as many as possible. Final 104-second information update in about 15. Greg Hallbleib with details on the aforementioned painting underway on I-72 bridges and overpasses starting today for the next couple of months, it looks like.
1: Yeah, just be careful.
0: Yeah, shouldn't have any closures like we had around the bridge takeout at the power plant a couple of weeks or months ago, but still, slow it down, caution areas and all that good stuff, so. Details coming up momentarily. Right now, 7:44, Morning Rush Half Hour. Monday morning, we check in up in Lincoln at Jim Examis, Ford and Lincoln, where Matthew Examis is harder at work than usual.
1: Well, he has some exciting news. Matthew, congratulations. I hear you're going to be a dad.
2: Yes, big news in the Examis household here, so... very excited, expecting our first, and couldn't be happier.
0: Aww.
1: Very excited. I know Grandpa Jen will be really happy, too, but that doesn't mean you guys don't have good deals out there on the lot, right?
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1: Partly sunny today. Actually, it's going to be really nice. We'll see a high of 73. Right now, it's sunny and 50 on your number one for New Country. Here's Luke Combs. 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
1: From the WMAY newsroom, I'm Greg Hallblight. Painting begins today on Interstate 72 on bridges carrying the highway over railroad tracks and east of the Wabash Avenue interchange. Illinois Department of Transportation reports lane closures will be necessary. Motorists can expect delays, and work is expected to be completed by the beginning of July. Parking meters will soon be removed from downtown Springfield. Parking has been free on the streets since 2020. It's part of an effort to improve the downtown aesthetics. Several private lots still require fees or permits, and posted time limits still apply and will be enforced on the street parking. A 20-year Springfield police veteran has been named the department's deputy chief of field operations. Grant Barksdale will oversee the department's patrol operations and will work on public safety initiatives. And Springfield Mayor Misty Buescher announced Friday night she will run for a second term. More at WMAY.com.
2: Thank you, Greg Hallblight. Let's get Monday morning sports from Darren Pritchett.
3: The Cubs collected just three base hits in a 3-0 loss to Texas. The Padres walked off the Cardinals 3-2 in 10 innings. The White Sox scored two in the eighth to beat the Mariners 2-1. On today's Channel1450.com high school baseball schedule, Sacred Heart Griffin is home to face O'Fallon. Lanphier plays at Athens. Rochester travels to Auburn. Pleasant Plains can clinch the outright Sangamo crown when they host Illini Central. 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
8: Sunny skies and temperatures in the mid-70s across the region for today, with a light breeze out of the northwest up to 15 miles per hour. Should be a really nice day overall. Overnight tonight, temperatures will fall down into the upper 40s, but then we'll rebound nicely. We'll see highs tomorrow in the low 80s with increasing cloud coverage and a chance for a quick stray shower as we go into Tuesday night into Wednesday. But it looks like Wednesday will dry out and have the sunshine come out across the area. With the News Channel 20 Storm Team Forecast, I'm meteorologist Matt Bednar.
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2: 808 for your Monday with John and Leah in the morning. We got to spin that wheel, Leah.
3: Better get after it.
2: All right, hold on.
3: It's Monday. Come on.
2: It's over here somewhere. There it is. Found it. 217-525-9362. First correct answer is going to Steak and Shake and enjoy a Steak and Shake take home a sack, because we're going to play...
1: Who said it?
3: Okay.
2: Or in this case, who sang it?
4: It's all right, man. Hallelujah, it's raining, man. Every special man.
2: Tonight is the finale of American Idol. 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
3: Oh, okay.
2: Of American Idol. You must tell us who sang it.
4: It's all right, man. Hallelujah, it's raining, man. Every special man.
2: The choice of material kind of dates itself.
3: Hopefully you know who it is.
2: I think so. 217-525-9362. If you're the first to figure it out, a Steak and Shake take home a sack will be yours. Double steak burger, cheese fries, and a beverage. It's dairy.

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4: It's all right.
3: Who sang that?
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3: Incorrect, but good guess. Try again. Not Carrie Underwood. Definitely a American Idol champion. Not Carrie Underwood. I'll give you another hint. This ought to give it away. Season one winner.
4: It's all right, man. 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Every special man.
3: That ought to do it. Season one American Idol winner. They're going to crown the new champion tonight. You tell us who that is. 217-525-WFMB. And you got a Steak and Shake take home a set. Here's Dylan Scott.

0: 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We are in the middle of the Monday morning challenge for a Steak and Shake Take Home a Sack, which is a double steak burger with cheese, fries, and a beverage. Tell us who sang this.
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2: Kelly Clarkson.
0: You got it. Season 1 American Idol winner Kelly Clarkson. We'll find out who this season's winner is tonight. What's your name?
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0: Cody, where are you listening this morning?
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0: Tell everybody over there, we say good morning. And Cody, we got a Steak and Shake Take Home a Sack for you. 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
14: Partly sunny. It's going to be pretty nice today. We'll see a high of 73. Right now, though, it is 53 on your number one for New Country. Here's Nate Smith. 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
2: 66% of men, they say, rely on the woman in their life to pick out their ties, shirts, suits, and even their shoes.
3: A lot more than that.
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3: Yeah.
2: Spirit Airlines passengers' loyalty points can be redeemed for a free Papa John's pizza through a new promotion called Skies to Pies. 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
3: Okay.
2: I don't... Anyway... FIFA has tripled the price of its best World Cup final tickets to $32,970. FIFA president says that defending the prices is that they have to look at the entire market that they're in, and that they're in a market in which entertainment is the most developed in the world.
3: I have heard that those tickets aren't selling so well.
2: Well, last month, someone listed tickets for the final at $2,299,998.85.
3: So I guess the prices are coming down.
2: The World Cup starts next month.
3: Yeah, good luck.
2: Italian meatball Pringles have hit store shelves. The chips have hints of meat, basil, and tomato notes. Officially licensed Pokemon toilet paper is now out. The roll shows 79 different Pokemon. Thieves recently broke into the Indianapolis shop where they stole $10,000 to $15,000 worth of graded Pokemon cards. The thief did not take cash, just the cards from the display cases. The shop has asked other stores to watch for someone selling the stolen merchandise. At the box office over the weekend, The Devil Wears Prada 2 comes in number one at $43 million. Mortal Kombat 2 at $40 million comes in number two. And Michael comes in $36.5 million, rounding out the top three.
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2: Partly sunny today. It's going to be a nice one out there. We'll see a high of 73. Mainly clear tonight with the low dipping down to 48. And then for your Tuesday, sunshine, showers, wind, we'll have all of it. But we'll see a high of 82. Right now it's 45. Yeah, it's probably warmer than that. It's probably closer to 53 on your number one for new country.
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0: Harold MacArthur, Hardy, Eric Church, Morgan Wallen, and Tim McGraw on 104.5 WFMB. It's 8:43 with John and Leah for your Monday. And as we do every Monday at this time, let's visit with Sangamon and Menard County Crime Stoppers, coordinating officer Chris Jones. Chris, good morning. How are you?
1: Good morning. I'm good.
0: Weather is perfect, but you're here. That must mean you do indeed have a crime of the week this morning.
1: Oh, yes.
0: Okay.
1: So this week we are looking for information in reference to a theft that happened at the Immaculate Conception Church. It was back on April 11th around 10 a.m. A white male wearing jeans and a dark jacket entered the church, went up near the altar area and stole a crucifix and a thurible. And they were valued at over $2,000. So there's photos on our website, which is cashfortips.us. And as always, anybody with any information can call Crime Stoppers at 217-788-8427.
0: Sometimes you amaze me.
1: I do.
0: You have found one of the lowest of the low members of society here.
1: Yes.
0: Unbelievable.
1: I think, if we don't catch him, he'll eventually get caught, right?
0: Wow. Yeah. Pictures or videos of this person out there?
1: Yes, up on our website, cashfortips.us. Okay. They're not the greatest, but maybe you can see something by the clothing or something like that.
0: Robbing a church.
1: Yeah. Of all the things.
0: Oh, boy. Right. Phone number one more time, please.
1: 217-788-8427.
0: And the website?
1: Cash4tips.us.
0: Too early to talk about the Crime Stoppers take a slice out of crime golf outing?
1: No, we are working on that. There's actually some information up on our website about it. So
0: okay.
1: It's July 24th. We have a little lunch before, and golf starts at noon.
0: So. Out at Piper?
1: Out at Piper Glen,
0: cool.
1: Yep.
0: Sangamon and Menard County Crime Stoppers Coordinating Officer Chris Jones. Chris, have a great week.
1: You too.
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1: Partly sunny today. It's going to be pretty nice outside. We'll see a high of 73. Tonight, clear skies are going to dip down to a low of 48. And then for your Tuesday, I had to think about what day it was already. Windy with some showers possible, but partly sunny overall. We'll see a high of 82.
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1: Here's Megan Maroney. 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Here's Beautiful Things. 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
21: Partly sunny today and pretty nice. We'll see a high of 73 tonight, clear with a low of 48. And then taking a look at your Tuesday, it'll be windy with a couple of showers possible, partly sunny skies, and a high of 82. Right now, it's 53 on your number one for New Country.
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Friday, June 12th at the Sangamon County Fair. Just grab

0: Coming to this year's Sangamon County Fair, that is Scotty McCreary and those bottle rockets. Hootie and the Blowfish helping him out on that one. It's John and Leah. Happy Monday.
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0: Stan Musial. 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
15: Partly sunny today, but it's going to be nice. We'll see a high of 73, mainly clear tonight with a low of 48. And then taking a look at your Tuesday, could see some showers possible. Windy conditions, but it'll be a high of 82.
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0: Live from the Team Calhoun studio, where they say high prices are dumb. 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

0: 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Look out! It's the Hawk coming in for a landing on a Back to It Monday with the Duckman, Riley Green. Let's go!
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104.5 WFNB. It's 30 minutes nonstop. My name is Hawk. His name is Luke Bryan. His new one is called Country, and she knows it on WFNB.

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24: 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Sunny today, the high 74. Mostly clear tonight, low 49. Sunny, warmer, a slight chance of rain tomorrow, and a high of 82.
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18: 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They are bringing country to the city. Sunny today, the high 74, mostly clear tonight. Low 49, sunny, warmer, a slight chance of rain tomorrow. And the high, that's more like it, 82.
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1: 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East corn is up 4 at 497. 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And Nove beans are up 7 at 1194. 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

0: 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It is the Steak and Shake Country Cafe. Hey, if you're hungry, go see and eat with our friends at Stuller's Steak and Shake, Springfield, Jacksonville, Taylorville. 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

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MacArthur. It's Hardy, Eric Church, Morgan Wallen, and Tim McGraw.

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2: 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Sunny today, the high 74. That's not bad. Mostly clear tonight, dropping down to about 49. Now tomorrow is going to be the belle of the ball. Sunny tomorrow, warmer tomorrow, a slight chance of rain tomorrow, but the high tomorrow of 82.
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0: 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Well, congratulations to her marketing team. You can't go anywhere and not see or hear that gal, Ella Langley. She's on that record called Don't Mind If I Do with Hunka Hunka Riley Green. It's Hawk here, your bald buddy. It's a Back to It Monday, and it's real simple. Maybe you are like me, and you did the cooking for Mother's Day yesterday, and you're like, hey, I got to get things back to normal here. I got to go get something to eat and let somebody else cook. Well, easy. Stuller Steak and Shake, Springfield, Jacksonville, Taylorville, they will take care of you. Now, let me give you the chance at winning a take-home sack right now. 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

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Hi, it's Hawk here with you. Don't forget, this guy is going to be headlining the Illinois State Fair on Friday, August 14th. He's part of a concert a day in May.

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104.5 WFMB, it's Hawk here. Now, yesterday, my son reminded me, in an ironic twist, that we almost named him Luke. Here's Luke Combs. Days

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19: Your News Channel 20 Storm Team forecast on WFNB, being brought to you by Trinity Dodge, Chrysler, Jeep, and Ram in Taylorville. 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Sunny today, don't worry about it, the high 74. Mostly clear tonight, don't worry about it, low 49. Tomorrow, sunny, warmer, a slight chance of rain. Celebrate the high of 82.
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0: Ride talk here. Speaking of riding, how about the ride home with Josh Roberts? 4 to 7 Tuesday, so tomorrow, Boozin' at Brewski's Round 7, presented by Excel Entertainment. I'm going to tell you again. If you are the type of person who remembers the golden age of radio when you'd go see your favorite DJ at a place and they just had tons of stuff to give away. I mean tons of stuff to give away. Well, guess what? That is what's happening at Boozin' at Brewski's. All right, so be there tomorrow, 4 to 7 at Brewski's with Josh. What is he talking about? 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

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Back to it Monday. Pretty darn nice day. Maybe sneak out and get some sun. Corey Kent and Co. Wetzel now.

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This guy's pretty impressive. Everybody has great things to say about Cody Johnson. This is The Fall.

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1: Good afternoon. Here's a look at your closing markets on the Chicago Board of Trade. 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The East corn is up 4 at 498. July beans are up 5 at 1213, and Nove beans are up 6 at 1195. 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
1: 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Sunny today with a high of 74, mostly clear tonight, low 49, sunny and warmer, a slight chance of rain tomorrow, and a high of 82.
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0: 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It is Hawk here with you. 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

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The Ride Home with Josh Roberts. Hope all you moms had a great Mother's Day yesterday. Here's Morgan Wallen.

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104.5 WFMB. I was hanging out with somebody yesterday, and they said, you know what? She's the hottest thing since sliced bread. I'd agree. She is everywhere these days. Be her. It's Ella Langley on the ride home.

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23: A very pleasant week ahead of us here in central Illinois. Temperatures continue to go up and down. We're going to be back into the 80s on Tuesday with some showers and thunderstorms by the evening hours, and then cooling back into the low 70s by Thursday and Friday. With your News Channel 20 Storm Team Forecast, I'm meteorologist Darren Leeds.
22: 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Aaron 73 at your number one for new country.
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Lainey Wilson is looking for a wedding planner. More on that in 9 minutes. Now, new John Morgan. Wee-wee.

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0: Mortal Kombat 2 came out over the weekend, finished second at the box office. You spent Mother's Day there watching it. What'd you think?
1: I've never played the games. It's Mortal Kombat. If you can't follow Mortal Kombat, stick to, Paw Patrol or whatever. Go see it. It's, a good, especially for the guys, it's a good, fun time at the movies.
0: Awesome. Well, I'll have to check it out. I want to challenge Megan Maroney to a game of Mortal Kombat. I bet she'd beat me. I'm not good at video games. Here's Beautiful Things.

0: Loudest concerts of the summer,
1: including Bailey Zimmerman at the Illinois State Fair, Ian Munsick or Cole Swindell at the Morgan County Fair, Scotty McCreary and Josh Turner at the Sangamon County Fair, Gary Allen and Mark Chestnut at the Christian County Fair, Aaron Lewis at the Macoupin County Fair, Wyatt Flores and Blake Witten at the Menard County Fair, and more.
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19: A very pleasant week ahead of us here in central Illinois. Temperatures continue to go up and down. We're going to be back into the 80s on Tuesday with some showers and thunderstorms by the evening hours and then cooling back into the low 70s by Thursday and Friday. With your News Channel 20 Storm Team Forecast, I'm meteorologist Darren Lee.
18: Thanks, Darren. It's a roller coaster ride out there. 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

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Yeah, you pick the music we play. Text What's Next is coming up. Now new Lauren, Elena, and Chase Matthew. It's All My Exes on the ride home. Another

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2: 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Choice number two, Gretchen Wilson, Redneck Woman. On this day back in 2004, Gretchen Wilson released her debut album, Here for the Party, which featured her big hit, Redneck Woman. So what's it going to be, Girl Crush or Redneck Woman? 217-525-WFMB. 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
2: On this day in 2015, Little Big Town were number one with Girl Crush. 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Choice number two today, Redneck Woman. 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
15: A very pleasant week ahead of us here in central Illinois. Temperatures continue to go up and down. We're going to be back into the 80s on Tuesday with some showers and thunderstorms by the evening hours and then cooling back into the low 70s by Thursday and Friday. With your News Channel 20 Storm Team Forecast, I'm meteorologist Darren Lee.
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Springfield's number one for new country, 104.5 WFMB. What's trending on TikTok? Well, a young Alan Jackson fan sings his version of Chattahoochee. And a TikTok mom recalls the worst gift she ever received for Mother's Day. That's all on the way in 9 minutes. Now one of our buzz cuts this week, Carry On. Here's Kenny Chesney on the ride home.

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2: Hope all you moms had a happy Mother's Day yesterday, a nice relaxing day with friends and family. 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
3: 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I got a Swiffer wet jet. I made him return it. Oh, we're divorced now, by the way, if that wasn't abundantly clear. If they're not celebrating you and you're the mother of the children, get out of here. Divorce.
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Springfield's number one for new country, 104.5 WFMB. You're nothing but a liar. Jelly Roll said so. 30 minutes nonstop. Luke Combs, Sleepless in a Hotel Room on the ride home.

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11: A very pleasant week ahead of us here in Central Illinois. Temperatures continue to go up and down. We're going to be back into the 80s on Tuesday with some showers and thunderstorms by the evening hours, and then cooling back into the low 70s by Thursday and Friday. With your News Channel 20 Storm Team Forecast, I'm meteorologist Darren Lee.
0: 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As usual, the Central Illinois weather is a roller coaster ride. 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

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Lainey Wilson is looking for a wedding planner. 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